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You did your hair up like you were famous.

this car is automatic. It's systematic. It's hydromatic. Why, it's a greased lightning.

Though this season of her life had been cold, lonely, and tough, though she slipped back into a darkness she had hoped by now to have overcome, she had learned a beautiful lesson as she kissed her girls goodbye and thanked them for getting her out the house. That maybe